0: 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Et tip her, Breathing Out fra vibrafonisten Martin Fabricius og fløjtenisten Elsa Nilsson.
1: Du lytter til P2.
0: 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Og så pludselig er der ikke noget bedre end en buket blomster. Her er fortællingen.
2: The theater is closed in the morning, but outside is a florist. So I watch him wrap stems in paper and twine. No gloves on. The back of the van is open and he has almost gotten rid of them. All the old stalks from yesterday. Rings run around his eyes. But he picks his way lightly between clients. Between regulars with empty hands and non-regulars unfastening bags. As if a banknote being discreetly slipped from one palm to another. He is slim, not noticeably so, just as if nobody expected more or less of him.

The back of the van is open and he has almost gotten rid of them. All the old stalks from yesterday. Rings run around his eyes. But he picks his way lightly between clients, between regulars with empty hands and non-regulars unfastening bags, as if a banknote being discreetly slipped from one palm to another. He is slim, not noticeably so, just as if nobody expected more or less of him. From this great distance, I'm wondering about it. Imagine one day he comes home to me and says, "There is nothing more I want than this." He gestures to the tulips that look out from a bucket, bunched in the passenger seat of the van, to his apron, to his diary with nothing in, and I say, "That's perfectly fine. Perfectly all right. Perfectly without the need to tell me all the time." We're standing in the drive. I push the porch door, the front door, and 3 breaths later, the door to the downstairs bathroom. It has been primed for a year without paint on. I pull up the sash window, feeling the throbbing heat from the engine of the van. I cry, and because it's night, he can see me like a screen.

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Can they compensate for my fallen state? Purchase as they wear at such an awful

0: Set, God, free, start. 3, 4, madre, contemplari, do. Let them, confili, oh.
1: Cu cuore stata me dolere.